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1: Oh yeah, now here we go, here we go. Why them no go there auntie? When did they always listen to Flanger? We want Ubonga OAP. Good life the spectacular. Oh my yakayaski, miti yaski, took baski the pile. Ishak you say. Them no they use clear eye, they do ronzo. Now get the monotone and get the advantage. If you want to tori your lover,
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2: Good afternoon, I better come to people make you check your time by way. Go see in a 30 minutes night or sit down kiddie bar for inside 1 o'clock and time it don't reach for the tinkly touring. For inside the first story, I don't talk also the Nigerian First Lady, when they call Olurumi Tinubu, she don't donate 2 billion naira to the Akwete Incorporated Society for inside Abia State. This one then talk also now to support the promotion and the preservation of the renowned Akwete fabric. In fact, during the visit to the Akwete community, now then she calls amount to the third Igbo people. So make them make sure, say, see this, they are, make them safeguard and protect the century-old weaving tradition, and then they try to embrace better innovation to improve them, but may they make sure say they no allow their identity to die. And for instance, another story, the governor for instance, Central Bank of Nigeria will be Olayemi Kadosho. He don't come out to Kontoko, say the reason why to make 100 naira and 200 naira note this scarce for instance, we continue because of say plenty people now they do the online payment and the demand for 100 naira and 200 naira in no day much as other currency. Now we to make the money, that particular currency in no day much in circulation for inside the country. And this one yesterday for inside the Monetary Policy Committee meeting when they do for Abuja, as in come begin the dismiss report where people they talk or say this naira note 100 naira and 200 naira you know they in circulation again in toxic account story no be true at all. And for inside another tourist, they don't talk or say give one passenger boat to be say they carry plenty people if they travel and then talk or say the boat the capsize, they get accident for inside that came Nigerian came wrong waterway. As in talk, say more than 20 people then they suspect to say it don't die. In fact, this vessel then talk or say in depart from inside the Gara for inside North Cameroon through Yola for inside Adamawa State and late Monday, despite warning and say make the boat try delay small because of the way the weather day, but it still take the boat driver still no year and go enter the water they go. Now they then talk who say the boat can get accident. And for inside the River State Police Command, they don't confirm or say again one recent killing may happen for Omok, Ogba Egbe Man, Doni local government area of River State. As I come begin the talk or say this kind of thing will happen. Even with the peace, so we say those people they don't they enjoy it small. I say the now they don't come cause kata for inside there. They talk person for inside them for inside police will be blessing Agabe and come talk or say that can attack you know good at all. As I come begin they tell the people for inside those local government them. So make them no worried and they checkmate the matter to make sure say they know what thing happen and those people where they involve then go arrest them. And for inside about the boat to read and talk will say now at least 12 workers will be don't die after I be say again one part of one under construction tunnel it been collapsed due to the talk will say gas explode for inside India. Well, officials talk will say the rescue operation they don't try to locate like 13 people where then talk say they trapped for inside the tunnel since we be say the tunnel collapse on Monday. Those 13 people then they try to rescue them. And for inside the containment, former Nigerian women's national team players, they don't begin the one federal government to say if they fail to fulfill their promise, we say they don't promise the Super Falcons, say it will reduce their performance during the 11th Women's African Cup of Nations title for inside Morocco, and then Fino qualify for the next FIFA Women's World Cup. So make federal government try, do what any toxin could do for them, and then fulfill their promise. And for inside entertainment, one rapper and social commentator in the call for Lauren Falana, where then one as fouls, in don't come out gone to see and dismiss one report within a talk or say in they support the Labour Party presidential candidate for 2023, that is Peter Obi, and come begin to use the mouth they talk. As he appeared for one television interview yesterday, in come begin to talk or say, say for in this in life like this, he never using finger or in mouth support any politician or any political party. Say that kind of thing, it no go happen at all. My better country people, now this story, I go take a break for Inside Our Tinky Litori. For Inside 92.7 Niger FM by 410, Martin Clitori, go drag chair, consider for front of your tomato. Make you no go anywhere, make you no change it all. My name, na Happiness India.
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1: Oh yeah, now here we go, here we go. Why them not go there, auntie? When did they always listen to Flanger? We want Ubonga OAP. Good life, the spectacular. Oh my yakwayaski, miti yaski, took baski, the pile. Ishak you? Say. Them not they use clear eye, they do run so. Now get the monotone, and get the advantage. If you want to tori your lover,
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1: Oh yeah, now here we go, here we go. Why them not go there active when they always listen to Flanger? We want Ubonga OAP. Good life, the spectacular. Oh my yakayaski, miti yaski, took baski, the pile. Ishak you. Say. Them not they use clear eye, they do wrong so. Now get the monotone and get the advantage. If you want to tori your lover,
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1: 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Day don't break, oh. 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

0: Hello, fine girl.
1: What is it now? I saw you since you've been following me. What do you want?
0: Babe, calm down. Calm down.
1: No. Don't tell me to calm down. That's how you men behave here.
0: If I not see what you are like, I go the wrong follow you like so I not get where I go. Calm down.
1: So what, you like me now?
0: How are you? What be your name?
1: My name is Muna.
0: My name now, of course, Muna. Wow. Now Muna Chi be the full meaning.
1: Yes.
0: Wow, this soft name for soft girl. I don't they look here every time you pass now, so my eye they go cho.
1: Wait, oh, wait. Mm. Is that not a wedding band on your hand?
0: Madam, this one don't mean anything now.
1: That's a wedding ring.
0: Calm down, wedding ring. Yeah, some people self go pull up, but me, I don't want life for you. Now, me just leave her there. I'll be a very truthful person. See, Muna, see, I like you. I'm not going to fit life for you. In fact, every time when you pass, I say, Chai, God, which can I get away fine like this? In fact, I don't tell myself, say, I wish I meet this fine one, baby, before I meet my wife.
1: Yay!
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3: All right, my name now Honest Akpozuga with Softwella like to the bread. How you do? Hope you make sense of the title of your package. I make sense. I wear Wella for inside here. 22 minutes. Remember, you sit on Wella for inside 3. I don't do inside studios. It's around 2. They bless your ears with good music. Yes, again, today now Wednesday, number 22 day for the month of July. 22 minutes. Remember, you sit on Wella for inside 3. The show now Gragra Express. My name is Honest Apost. I be the guy with soft well, I like to the bread. If you call me Roko by Roko, you call me Nigeria FM soft boy. If you want me on my Balolo Grow, that I call me the radio Jagaban because I be the Jagaban of radio. Welcome and welcome to another Make Sense Day. The Baba God arrange, give us me with a move the ministry enter the permanent site. Again, welcome. I don't show inside studio and I believe say you don't enjoy true back bedu scenes. Yes, today now Wednesday, so I just go and tag you with different gbedu. I don't want to put one particular artist today, but next week we go touchlight a particular artist. And of course, talk about the artist, you know, things where you need to know about the artist. But today, make we enjoy the music. Now remember, say 3 o'clock. Complaint time go start. For those of us who get complaint, any complaint at all, any complaint, whether na government, or na governor, assembly, or local government chairman, or councilor, so minister, or presido, anybody, anything, police, so doctor, hospital, road, agboro, bus driver, or conductor, taxi driver, or passenger, or anything you won't complain, you will complain for inside this segment because na complaint time. My WhatsApp number na 070-44-99-4927. Again, 070-44-99-4927. Now my WhatsApp number for you to send me voice note or WhatsApp message and complain about anything from 3 p.m. Or if you send them already, make the message that they drop. Meanwhile, make I read this sweet message we drop as you enjoy Gbedu for my show. Thanks to anybody waiting inside our studio where they make me to dance this afternoon. Thank you for the good music. Oh, I did hear they dance. So problem, no, they finish. Oh, because problem, they come and problem, they go. Ego go from Mommy J. Good afternoon, Asoito. Good afternoon to you, Mommy J. Back to enjoying good music as I throw you back with good music for you. We still get good 20 minutes. I go even borrow 5 minutes from the other artist, join, knock you some throwback by the make take place. Right now, make we start and we share this your demo. It's a make you love me, JJ.

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1: What is it now? I saw you since you've been following me. What do you want?
0: Babe, calm down. Calm down.
1: No. Don't tell me to calm down. That's how you men behave here.
0: If I not see what you like, I go the wrong follow you like so I not get where they go. Calm down.
1: So what, you like me now?
0: How are you? What be your name?
1: My name is Mona.
0: My name is, of course, Mona. Wow. Now Mona Chibi the full meaning.
1: Yes.
0: Wow, this soft name for soft girl. I don't they look here every time you pass now, so my eye they go cho.
1: Wait. Is that not a wedding band on your hand?
0: Madam, this one don't mean anything now.
1: That's a wedding ring.
0: Calm down, wedding ring. Yeah, some people self go pull up, but me, I don't want life for you. Now me just leave out there. I'll be a very truthful person. See, Mona, see, I like you. I'm not gonna fit life for you. In fact, every time when you pass, I say, Chai, God, which can I get away fine like this? In fact, I don't tell myself, see, I wish I meet this fine one baby before I meet my wife.
1: Yay!
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0: Hello, who is at our line?
1: Hey, Oga, good morning. Na NEPA office be this?
0: Morning, madam. Yes, you're in NEPA office.
1: Okay, my name is Mama Nkechi, and I dey call from Chief Emeka Street for inside room Okoro Port Harcourt.
0: Mama Nkechi, what did NEPA don't do again?
1: I just opened my window this morning. I look outside. I see say my neighbor get light. Me, I no get light. Why?
0: Your neighbor get light?
1: Maka, why?
0: This light what we take now everywhere. Even government has no get as they talk to you. So your neighbor get light?
1: As I talk to you, my eye did the light and it made me the vest. Why they go get light and me I no get light? Why?
0: Oh, hold on, madam. Are they come? Hey, madam, you see there?
1: I see there, yeah.
0: Okay. I better check whether your neighbor light still there.
1: You don't go now.
0: You don't go?
1: Yes, you don't go.
0: Okay. Any other thing what I do for you?
1: You don't do finish. Thank you. God bless you.
0: All right. Thank you. What you take on, NEPA,
2: Thank you.
0: Now go use generator now, We do some things.

0: Now, so you know, say where your neighbor get light and you not get, and you sure say that NEPA and a PhD light, you they worry. The better me they take everybody own instead of only you not to get. Good afternoon again for this afternoon. Check your time. 3 minutes, 90 carry leg. We are Dagba Discharge. Reach 3 o'clock already. Today, now, Wednesday, number 22 day for inside the month of Juju, aka July. And my name now, Onesa Boss. Now, maybe the guy with soft, well, I like today, bro. If you call me Roko Baruko, or you call me Nigeria FM Soft Boy. But if you want me, my Bololo Groda, that call me the Radio Jagaban, because I'll be the Jagaban of Radio. Welcome and welcome to another Make Sense Day. Where Baba God arrange, give us. Time don't reach for complaint time. So just send your complaint. And remember, if you complain about anything, governor, assembly members, so bad road, police, so doctor, hospital, nurse, minister, president, local government chairman, counselor, your neighbor, your wife, your husband, your brother, your sister, your boyfriend, your girlfriend, your relationship, anything you won't complain about, you can complain for this segment. Now, complain time, now be this. After complaint time, we go enter party Wednesday, where I go play some mad jam, some latest jam. Now, what are they doing? I don't see for inside here. No darling, where you do with Honest Across for Gregory Express. But I'm going to take the first set of complaint. We track enter inside here.
1: Hello.
0: Yes,
1: good afternoon.
0: Afternoon.
1: The complaint I want to make is about Eleme Johnson.
0: All right.
1: Eleme Johnson, every day they are starving people, killing people there, Jesus, collecting people's back. Why not see people help us and tell soldier to be staying at Eleme Johnson, at least to monitor these boys? Nothing will make them under 2 weeks to 1 month, they don't finish those boys where they put people in fear. That's my own complaint. Secondly, the Agboro in Port Harcourt is becoming something else. Rumola Agboro is something else. From Bristol Park to under flyover, Agboro is becoming something else. My name is IJ.
0: All right, IJ, thanks for your complaint. Very valid complaint. Now, you be like the third person where they complain about that LMA junction. In fact, the day when my wife come out, talk say pass LMA junction, I dey worried because of all the complaint when I don't hear about that place. Say that they be group of boys, they fit just gather you, beat you like say na you thief, just to collect your phone or rob you. Say na normal thing for LMA junction. And see, our duty now to talk about them, as you don't mention, and so now the government duty to direct police to mount that place and fish out all those boys. Now the government duty to say okay, may soldiers run them. Our own now to make sure say that information they out there, and then our role where we they play right now as they talk to you. So hopefully one senior police officer feed the years, feed their commissioner, and then they mobilize. But as you talk them, I'll talk to our reporter Owelene about them, our head of news. I'll talk about them, may they put them for news, and of course still related with the River State Police Command. They need to actually do the needful. As for Agboro, where they spring up every day, the truth here be say the government needs to create job. If jobs they way that they do, Agboro go less. Though I know they give excuse because many people come from poor background, but they hustle their way up. Some Agboro, I feel like now they be the laziest set of people for this life. You just they wait, make a care load, may you collect money. Make a care bus load, may you collect money. Make taxi driver load, may you collect money. Make bus driver load, may you collect money. The drivers they work, you they collect. Just because of say they represent somebody. Anyways, now see the government duty to remove all this Agboro. They set ticket for you, but that money no they go government. Anyways, waiting I know. We'll collect another complaint. Shapali. As I wait more complaint. By the way, send your complaint. You gonna complain time to my WhatsApp. My WhatsApp number is 0704499427. 0244-994927. If you send me message or you send me voice note, make we listen to the next complaint.
2: Yeah, my man, a boss.
0: I greet you.
2: This is now your one and only ultimate positive man, aka the Oga Get Oga Master. Well, tuning in from my angle this morning, all the way from over there, you know, I'm enjoying your program most of the time I come on.
0: Thank you.
2: You know, and make I put small complaint.
0: All right.
2: My complaint has been, you know, I've been positive and I take my place with the poor masses and the poor people in the society who are suffering. I hear their complaint. You know, a music man, I choose to be a revolutionist also and a human rights activist, using my position to advocate for the less privileged. Then they suffer well. For River State, for Niger Delta, especially in the issue of rent, every cent government should be able to come in and regulate the rent people pay in line with the money you pay them. Many people cannot do anything. Highest they go achieve in a year is to pay rent. Some can't pay their children's school fees. Some can't eat. Some can't even attend to medical cases. They just leave their body whenever God then die, either the sickness die for their body or they die for the sickness. Because there's no money. After somebody paying rent, he cannot live his life. And there's no lively wage. There's no lively wage paid to anybody. You know, in abroad, people can live by their wages. But here, you're paying somebody something, you don't even care what he's spending. So it's not right. And that is why I've maintained this is the reason why crime is on the increase. And the security agencies are overstretched. So many countries has closed their prison yards, like Netherlands. You can Google it. Because why somebody could commit crime? Part of the thing that leads people into drug crime is hardship. People are not having lively wage. If they pay somebody 100,000, 200,000 in rent, now 1 point. And every rent is being increased every year, every month, as somebody increase every 6 months. I've not seen when salary is being increased by 100%, but you see salaries in only Africa, you see rent increased by 200, 300%. How will people live? And same government has affected, you know, House of Assembly in Lagos, Anambra is coming on that. Please, government, beginning from River State here, should regulate it. Come in for the poor masses before people go die, finish in high BP. Positive man, ever positivity, nothing negativity. Because Oga get Oga, but Almighty God be Oga bata bata. If they do a bad time, person where they for front, go there for back. One day, if you see yourself or your children become tenants, or we'll go to a place to rent house and they will see the same thing. Thank you very much.
0: All right, thank you very much, my brother man, positive man. You say no life, I think you mean no living wage. You know, Nigeria, we always talk about minimum wage, but we need living wage. When you collect money, you feed, afford to save from for rent for there, feed yourself, and of course, take your family, put clothes for your body, and still get this, you know, small one to take care, enjoy your life. But you know what things be so? No living wage. You did very right. The government really need to do better. Rent now one big problem right now. When the River State government need to touch light, somebody they tell me say they increase our rent for bed sitter one room from 600 to 1.5 million. Just one room. So now the person they find house. I know 3 to 4 people where they find house to move into and to rent new house now for this Port Harcourt. Anyways, make we take some other messages boku today. Bless it, people plan me say Akbos, we get complain must do this country. Good afternoon, honest man. Ghost time from Dachi reporting from Choba. Please, the chairman of Obi Akpa local government area, Dr. Gift Wolu, make it try and sit up and work with allocation whether they give him as a chairman. The last time I checked, Obi Akpa local government get the biggest allocation for River State. But he know they do anything with him. The worst part of him be say his own community, Choba, no get light. And I get time to interact with some PhD officials. You actually put NEPA. You say, they say the problem, now the Choba, Mr. Choba, there for inside Band D. Say, if the chairman, if he connect them to Band A or Band B, he go there better. As I talk to you, so for the past 1 week, we not get light here for Choba. All the street roads, they bad. Even to grade it, nothing at all. For my own observation, Dr. Gift Woluna, the most unperforming chairman for Rivers. What in Obi Akpo is good at now, not task force. They worry drivers, especially that Rumokoro area. Honorable Gift Wolu, make he go and learn from in colleague. My capacity chairman, Honorable Chima Njoku, got time from that church and I send that message. All right, thank you very much for that message where you send come. And I get this one, he say, my own rent be 950k, but my landlord just increase my rent to 1.850,000. So this house rent of 18 na issue from Mommy J. Imagine then double the money. This in day against landlord and tenancy law for this country. But the truth is, most of us not they go meet lawyers, say I beg, interpret this rent for me, do like this for me. And some of this house where they increase now, lawyers will not say they against the law. Now they pilot the level. Okay? Some agent go deliberately tell their tenant, say your rent too cheap, increase them. Any house where agent they in charge, see not be landlord direct. Problem do. Make we listen to this voice note.
3: Mr. Jagavan, good afternoon.
0: How are you?
3: My name is Ugochi. And I come from Gilan. Oh. The only I want to talk about now. Last week, I've been come from Harmony Estate where I go work. Kointamoto, the minibus for Air Force.
0: Hey,
3: the minibus no complete, no full. You remember one person made the minibus full. As we reach Pleasure Park, one guy can't stop us. He won't enter motor. As his driver stop, made the boy enter. The boy like saying won't enter. Before you know it, the boy waited for front seat. The guy is snatching phone from him. Start to the run back.
0: Chai.
3: Before driver will come down, even the guy went collecting phone from. Before they will come down, chase him. It can't be say bike. Already they wait for the guy for back. Now so the guy enter bike, run they go. And the guy was inside motor, crying. Like him being in the inside motor, they cry. If the police then they feel still there for that Pleasure Park too, it will make sense. It will make sense. This stealing of a thing will reduce. Because the guys, they cry for motor, people come they ask and say, sure, you know where they go. He say, no, you know even there, you know they even there for that court. Say, why you bring out the phone now? Just main check address where they go. Then it's not the phone from him. And iPhone 14 Pro for economy
0: Ola,
3: like this.
0: Kele, matu, sele, tala. See, now if they even catch that boy now, we do this thing. You come the yeah cry. They come the yeah different nonsense. Chai. This one pain me. My sister, I beg her, Pete, to hear your voice. You can't go away, they catch me. The thing just sweet me for here. Thing in it, no. Thank you where you take a share your own complaint. Police really supposed to do that place. Yes, na Pleasure Park. People, they come there for pleasure. So security need to do that place. Make we listen to this voice. Market, don't make us see you. We'll go enjoy Gbedu soon. Mo, just take this message. Go enjoy Gbedu before we take the others. This person here say,
4: honest, good afternoon.
0: Afternoon.
4: My name is Oscar.
0: Oscar,
4: I am not happy making this complaint. Why would Agboro become an issue here? The country is not okay at all. You can't, nobody will want to help anybody again. Just like a few minutes ago now, I just stopped, saw people because of it's raining. Let me help them and carry them and drop them off at this buckle. I pull over properly to drop them. They jump into my vehicle. at the end of the day, I spent that 5,000 naira. Where exactly can someone now park motor? You park along the road, the one using motor will just stop across you, say you park along the road. You are driving and maybe you see someone you know, you want to pick the person, they will double cross you and enter your motor. Which one will someone do in this town and say, I don't think anybody that pull over along the road and pick somebody or drop somebody have committed offense. It's Agboro people, they're not checkmating it. It's really affecting everybody. And I'm not happy doing this.
0: Agboros, they not be traffic officers. They not be VIO, they not be FROSC workers. So normally, wait till they do they wrong, it is illegal. If say if you carry some set of police for your motor, complain, then go back to that same spot, me then come, they also arrest. They don't try that thing with me before, it ain't gonna happen, it not gonna happen. Then they look face. Sorry, my brother, for your experience. Help when you want help person, you call they spend money. If you use that money, put fuel for your motor, at least it go pile you for some time. Sincere apologies for your experience. And I wish our government could do something about these things. Because this same set of Agboro now, then we see the thief too. Anyways, more messages are the expect. I guess some, yeah, but I won't make you go and drag bedu. I don't talk plenty since when I enter here, so my mind say, boss, let these people enjoy good music. Let them enjoy good music before you take more messages. Messages. You know, one of my guy, Barry J, he sing this new song when he sang come. He say, Motide, Motide. But before that, Faz, Oiza, and Mei, then collabo for the song with the title, First Class, G.

0: Hello, who is at our line?
1: Hey, Oga, good morning. Na NEPA office be this?
0: Morning, madam. Yes, you're in NEPA office.
1: Okay, my name is Mama Nkechi, and I dey call from Chief Emeka Street for inside room Okoro Port Harcourt.
0: Mama Nkechi, what did NEPA don't do again?
1: I just opened my window this morning. I look outside. I see say my neighbor get light. Me, I no get light. Why?
0: Your neighbor get light?
1: Maka, why?
0: This light what we take now everywhere. Even government has no get as they talk to you. So your neighbor get light?
1: As I talk to you, my eye did the light and it made me the vest. Why they go get light and me I no get light? Why?
0: Oh, hold on, madam. Are they come? Hey, madam, you see there?
1: I see there.
0: Okay. I better check whether your neighbor lights today.
1: You don't go now.
0: You don't go?
1: Yes, you don't go.
0: Okay. Any other thing what I do for you?
1: You don't do finish. Thank you. God bless you.
0: All right. Thank you. What you take on, NEPA,
1: Thank you.
0: Now go use generator now,
1: Hey.

0: All right, I greet you plenty. Just hope you enjoyed that. Gbedu just now, Sunday Wendy, the title to MC Love and Flavor. Nine Collabo sing that one. Before that, I play you Kolo Kolo. Now, Nigerian artist and Tanzanian artist Patoranki will feature Diamond Platino Nine Runner. Mochi Day na Barry J. And I play you First Class na J. By Faz, Oza, and Mei. Good afternoon again for this afternoon. In case you just joined me, we sit down for inside complaint time. For inside Nigeria FM 92.7 Port Harcourt. Make we take some of that message here. Before we go back, go enjoy good music. You know me when I dare you. I'm not just a talk. I bless your ears. We do we bless it. If you don't forget, I will just remind you. You understand? And I start to play you latest jam for Nigeria FM here. Make we listen to this complaint.
1: Good afternoon.
0: Good afternoon, bro.
1: Honest boss.
0: I greet you plenty.
1: The man way in their sun life. Puff, puff. Or puff. Call on a station or never do voice notes. Right. I hope your family they find Honest boss. I don't miss you now. Yeah? I just come back from travel.
0: Welcome.
1: I'm not in a complaint time, but I want to ask one question. You know what I hear from that's Sammy waging for sports. I always still work with you now. Oh, everywhere at chill. What you know, complain for my street, my terror. Okay. Honest at boss. This boss no make a rest. You know, say street wagon, they say, okay, no, if you come, my terror, come my side, you're my street. Nothing they say for you. Anything at all, smoke, they will still give you. And I will call my name. So now they match yourself, they kill yourself, match yourself, they kill yourself. They ban this one. So the government try put eye for that side. We don't tire to the run. Thank you.
0: All right, thank you very much. Where you take Hala, thank you. So you come for travel on Nigeria FM and see your choice station. Sammy Iwiji actually don't move on to other ventures. Don't know why you need to hear a voice. You know they're with us again. But we still get a good rapport together. In the fine. All right, make we listen to this complaint.
2: Honest Apos, good afternoon. The only soft man I know. My own complaint. If you remember last 2-3 weeks ago, you get waiting in the trend for internet about the way Commissioner of Police, they go out and they check some of him boys, then where they block road, where no dress well. Then we said it was a welcome improvement. But now, at least if they go from Port Harcourt here now to Owerri,

0: thing will follow, send boys where go check on these people. Maybe that first one we go no give them the adequate punishment. So if thing go, if you go back the second time, I hope then go learn from their lesson. Thank you. Now Kalis Electrica from Oras.
1: All right, thank you very much, Kalis Electrica. So that one, like initial gra-gra, Indo and that time, it not continue, so they don't, things don't go back to normal. So police, open at the air. We'll take this one again.
2: Honest of course.
1: Sir.
2: Good afternoon, sir.
1: Afternoon.
2: See, like this a program we bring on, eh? Don't be like saying, I mean, we bring on for. I just need advice.
1: Okay.
2: Honest, of course.
1: Sir.
2: Sincerely speaking, like 3 days ago, I carry rat poison. I won't carry and chop.
1: Chai.
2: Because of our life.
1: They feed you.
2: If now waiting with the chop for house alone, that one for you won't be, before they manageable. Because me, at the work, a small, small one there away, they coming. You know, they feed take us for house again. But at least with the money somehow. But debt can't go enter. Business with my wife, they do. Don't go collect debt. Collect loan somehow. For no 50, they drag us. I don't think about everything. No way to come out of it. To chop self, no problem. So now this thing I think about 3 days ago make me I want to kill myself. Now my small became small boy wow for and I call him at the time we had to think about all the whole thing. We make me I come back down. Honest, I see the inside the problem now so they talk to you like this now. Another one they even they come tomorrow. I never know within they go carry come. I don't almost sell all my house things finished. I don't know how to handle the problem while the inside has had this.
1: My brother, as you just talk, I'm just weak. You see this thing where you talk so, I know other people will get similar problem. Moreover, make death be the last thing where you think. Not try and say you won't take your own life because of problem. Make I tell you, they know the key debt or... I don't know why you don't hear say they can't kill one debtor before. Not be mafia. Nigeria not be mafia, Italian in those days country. Oh. Bros, face all the stress. Gradually, you go resolve them. You one day, you go remember when you almost take your life because of debt. That time, you not go there in debt anymore. And going forward, I beg. If your wife, they take loan, you need to get way to pay back. Before loan, not be for everybody. See, and I don't put you for a situation where you no hope for. I beg. Going forward, though, my brother, I beg. Not let your wife go take loan when you don't know how to take pay back. But just this strong. They do your best, but may the last thing you do be to take your own life. You know, make sense. Especially because you get children. You just mention your son. Not let another person train your pekin. Suffer, but make sure say now you train your pekin. Honest, I was a good guy. I love this your old sound where you bring back from Mommy J. Myself, I love her and I made me leave her since when I come from leave. So, all right, we could take this call and go enjoy good music. Niger FM, who did my phone line?
3: Hello, this one I'm Lucky.
1: Lucky, Mavo, how you doing?
3: I'm from Delta State. Good
1: okay, it just be like sound noon. I made me say Mavo.
3: Yeah, so you're my...
1: You didn't call me from Delta State like this?
3: No, I came from River State.
1: Okay. Sharply complain your complaint.
3: So, you complain what I want to do. You say, but like, what did this man they talk? Just like so. Make him not be concerned. He won't go to the test because of problems. Because... If that
1: not
3: tell you your own condition, you're not
1: going
3: to
1: notice it.
3: Notice it,
1: you get problem.
3: As I talk to, I pay for River State now. 3 years, I never take eyes to my children.
1: Okay.
3: Your creator, when you work, with I work with one man for 3 years now. And my 100,000 is still in the fight coming for us.
1: Imagine.
3: Oh, that is all gone. So reach 5 million. It's all smart. I got a prayer.

0: the body call the name 2,001,200 something. I call the name. I say I'm not going to take it. For 3 years, I'm not going to send money to my family. I'm not going to do anything. I'm taking it. So I decide, we might carry my motorcycle. I say, I'm not going to play it. Now I say my motorcycle. I come up here. So I say, I don't go another walk now. As I talk, I don't go another walk. Because I must say, yes, God must help me one day. And my name now, because maybe the 37 go to see, he go see, they hear my voice when I did. Now, when I follow the talk, 3 years now, I never see my children with eyes. I don't need to do the job.
1: Imagine.
0: They said, not because anyone to me says, because I'm saying what it is. That is okay. Soon after.
1: Thank you. That's a big motivation. Thank you very much for you to call me. All right, more going, Jack, but we'll come back. I see the wait more messages 0704499427. I'm ready. I go put my phone line for you to put Matt and complain your complaint. Oh, shele to lelele. I can't look away, Mr. P.

0: OAP, Good Life the Spectacular, Omo Yakayaski, Miti Yaski, Tugbaski, the Pile, Ishaq, you say. Them not they use clear eye, they do run so. Now get the monotone, now get the advantage. If you want to tori your lover,
1: deck with Lenjo.
0: Faji time, mko,
1: deck with Lenjo.
0: Nakana,
1: deck with Lenjo.
0: Oh boy, where my tally number now?
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0: Plus miliki time, with too much sauce, all day, campe on top Lenjo. 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
3: Good afternoon, I better country people. Make it check your time by where you go. 10 minutes. Now, you don't sit down. It's get the bar for inside 4 o'clock. And time you don't reach for the tinkly story. For inside the first story, I don't talk or say the Independent Corrupt Practices and other related offenses commission. They don't come out to Kontoku, say Nigerian Police Force and 5 other federal ministries and agencies. Now them get the highest number of people within the suspect, say them be fake workers. Maybe say they uncover during one payroll verification exercise. The ICPC chairman will be Musa Aliyu. Now he and this one, as in the yarn, they give the commission after business they investigate, then touchlight the payroll fraud across all federal government institutions. Entered another story, they don't talk or say Boko Haram, they don't release one obituary and the obituary picture of their photographer will be Abu Salim after I be say and then talk or say army and been kill him during the oppression and when they been do earlier reports gone talk or say these people will be say the then kill them and say the army kill them, say they kill the cameraman as they basically then go the oppression, then come recover the video footage. You'll be saying they show for inside the video, then show 3 foreign facilitators. You'll be saying they work with these Boko Haram people, them for inside Borno State, plus including one Palestinian trainer and also a Moroccan doctor, and like the doctor from Morocco will be say all of them they work with the same terrorist group. And for inside River State, they don't talk to River State Governor Osim Fubara. He don't come out to Kontoku, saying don't pledge in support for President Bola Tinubu, plus including the rebel coalition and also the governorship candidate for River State, Obi Okechinda. In fact, he's one in Yanam today for inside River State as a business and they inaugurate the Rivers Medical Industry Limited pharmaceutical project. Now, there he use a mouth. He and this one. And for inside about the vote, really don't talk to United States, don't begin to prepare to announce it and get the one get better agreement with Saudi Arabia. As we say, they won't support the development of civilian nuclear program for inside the kingdom. In fact, this one, it come after we say Washington talk, say they don't remain locked in conflict with Iran. And partly over this one about the concern with Tehran's nuclear ambitions. And also the issue then talk will say it will be between the two countries. And for inside the Cherry Sports, Manchester City, they don't announce. Say Phil Foden, they don't sign him on a new contract with the club. And this signing in good day for inside is Etihad Stadium until 2030. And for inside entertainment, American rapper Cardi B don't begin to express her frustration over what she they call a constant public scrutiny and for her personal life. In fact, this one it come after BC. Plenty people don't begin to talk about her friendship with Super Eagles goalkeeper Maduka Okoye. In fact, for inside one video, as she been the yarn, maybe the video you can show on top online, Cardi B can talk. Say she believes say anything where she do, now so probably people go they chuck eye put to the public go they chuck eye. In fact, so they it don't be as if she don't be more popular past all these celebrities them. So they anything where she do, people must talk about her. My better country people, now this story I go take back break for inside our tinkly story for inside 92.7 Niger FM. By 6 o'clock, I will bring on this story, another better story for inside our bonke story. Make you no go anywhere, make you no change the dial. My name na Happiness India.
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0: OAP, good life the spectacular. 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
1: Oh yeah, now here we go, here we go. Why them no go there, auntie? When did they always listen to Flanger? We want Ubonga OAP. Good life, the spectacular. Oh my yakwayaski, miti yaski, took baski, the pile. Ishak you? Say. Them no they use clear eye, they do run so. Now get the monotone, and get the advantage. If you want to tori your lover,
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0: Okay, 92.7 on JFNF. It is just check your time. 7 minutes gone past six. We'd just like to apologize to country people. We'll not bring you the Ogbonga Tori again because we got some technical issue for inside our studio here. So we engineers try to fix them. So we apologize. So we're not going to bring you continue with the Ogbonga Tori today. But we'll summon you tomorrow. No matter everything. So we apologize once again. We'll start with the program. Flanger, my name is Good Life the Spectacular. How your own day today? Yes, that's the rain. The fall, woto. And they don't want to now. The weather people, those who are in charge of weather, don't talk. See, between now, 21st, from that yesterday, from 21st to the 27th of July, some states, of course, they're prone to flooding. There are 17 states they're prone to flooding. So the state government for those various states, they got to just do something about them so that the flood no go come, carry us go where we don't know. You don't understand. Yeah, flying your name, it is. We're going to start properly right now with some betalicious bedu at a show back to fill you in with Cocoa Mind Scene. 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Stay with Good Life.
1: No be everybody when they call you my blood, and I see you as family. Many of them are mosquito. They see you as food. They won't suck you.

0: time don't reach for Coco My Scene. 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
1: I know you love the Coco, you want the Coco. 92.7 Nigeria FM, it is second time, 26 minutes gone past 6 right here. This is our Flanger, my name is Good Life, the Spectacular. Pitakwa Alpha, tick on. Yeah, really name no gimmicks, baby. And I say you just be cool, very cool, pretty cool. And at the midweek edition of the show, and I be there is a Flanger. Well, I tell you what's in the warning. With the knuckles, that's the weather people states got to be very careful because I guess some 17 states where they don't, you know, mark out say flood good day. So you guys just be very, very careful also that the state government need to put things in place to make sure say what our no carry us go where we don't know. But we also we get our own past to play, our own roles to play when it comes to flooding. When you chop lay something, not carry to where I'm for. You know, gutter or just throw it down for road. You chop banana finish, you throw it down, corn, everything. Just they throw it things anyhow. You know, follow for promo now. Now, this is not a good block, the drainages, and it will make them flooding good day everywhere. You know, to gel, you know, sweet. So, when you chop something finish, just dispose them. Do one like Oyinbo man where you're supposed to trash them. Make it neat. When you watch, you walk up, so see their city. See LA. You understand? Los Angeles. See New York City. Everywhere neat. Go be like in heaven. Even the Mexico. Neat. The three nations of the three countries who's the World Cup. US, Mexico, and Canada. Everywhere. See their streets. See their road. Haba. Everywhere sweet, clean. You don't go see any dirty for there. So then I wait till we're supposed to emulate. Yeah. Don't be say you just chop something finish, just a carry through with things. Go see people papa, people mama, chop or get a finish, go throw and for road. Chop drink minerals finish, they go throw and for road. Don't be so. Moku self they take am judge. Don't be every time go they blame government. Yeah. White man's mentality, baby. You know how see they go now. With there, and of course, Coco My Scene, before I go sharply enter market, then show back. Make I just tell you, say the Nigeria House of Representatives had done pass a motion to investigate the xenophobic attacks against Nigerians for South Africa. Make them fit a document. All the economic and material losses, of course, when Nigerians suffer for South Africa. Now, this include the properties where them live for the country, and their shops, we say, you know, protesters have been looted and destroyed during the anti-immigration protest. The lawmakers also talk, see, the investigation could determine whether the government of South Africa gets a hand for the attacks against Nigerians and other Africans, you know, for the country directly or indirectly, you know. So for the House of Reps session on Tuesday, Baba Jimmy Benson, we the representative Ikorodu Federal Constituency of Lagos State, moved the motion for the House of of course, for the House to start a comprehensive legislative inquiry, we go establish who the responsible, you know, for the attacks. Now, Benson talks, the inquiry, of course, go also document the cumulative human, economic, and social consequences of xenophobic violence against the Nigerians for South Africa, with a view of recommending enduring legislative, diplomatic, and institutional, of course, for the protection and reparation systems for Nigerians in the diaspora. Straight up, the guys should do something about this one. South Africa, they no try at all. I thought they would take Twitter people. I remember way back, we be say during the appetite, they never burned some of us then. But Nigeria contributes money. And then I wait till they tell us about it, which we still read about. Say, you know, we contribute money for them. Even get money, we even give Mandela the whole of South Africa to make sure see that they're free from the apartheid regime or apartheid suffered. That kind of thing. But right now, see what they do us. They pursue our people. They even they kill our people for yonder. So we could pack our everything. Pack your load, they go back to your country. So it's really crazy. Come like I say, they know no good. So but I like what we lawmakers they do, but they need to do more. Now Oliver Twist will be now. Always asking for more. Coco my see, my name is Good Lovely Spectacular. Read name no gimmicks. And when I show back, we will talk more because more to read there for inside Coco my scene. No go anywhere, make a sharply enter market at the show back.
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0: and Jeanette, what be this way you dey buy?
1: Now oil we go use cook now.
0: Eh? Unbranded oil we dey put for box. Too?
1: Something wey na shikini money and it dey do me well.
0: Hey, Jeanette, make you remember say I wolf dey run belle.
1: Which one make I come buy?
0: Now Devon King's oil. Now correct oil, fortified with vitamin A.
1: Now correct choice for me and my family.
0: Yes, now you fit buy the one where your money reach and enjoy 60 meals.
1: True talk, oh, thank you, my friend. I appreciate you, Wella.
0: Now so, my correct friend. 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

0: and Janet, what if it is what you buy?
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1: Now correct choice for me and my family.
0: Yes, now. 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
1: True talk, oh, thank you, my friend. I appreciate you, Wella.
0: Now so, my correct friend.
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Yeah, so that's 6:40. This is on Jaffa 92.7 Port Harcourt. You don't have a flanger with Good Life is Spectacular. Honestly, you did the road right now. Yes, for inside Pitakwa, all over River State. And if you cruise, you just come out from work. Or perhaps, you go for night duty. And you drive. The road right now, they very slippery because of the rain. Rain, they fall back to back. So you need to be very careful. Take precautions. Some people don't even drive for inside rain. If you don't say fall into the category of people where they say, then if they drive when rain they fall, I beg, park your car. Park your car, not be by force. Eh? Park your car, make you enter public transport. No can go keep people through it. Eh? Because some people, where they fall, the way they take the whole the steering, like saying, then they learn how to drive, they go, hold on, kakarakala, like saying, fight. Eh? Because then they see, front where. So I beg, they always park your car, not be by force for you to carry your motor around. Eh? So obey all the traffic crews as they the road right now, they go back house, whether you're inside a bus, you're inside taxi, or you're inside keke na pepe. Keke na pepe, keke na pepe. Or even they on your bike, you need to take things jete by jete. Yes, one nice victory for we army. Big ups to them. Did a chop lady song first. Yeah, they talk about the Nigerian army. Yes, don't confirm to say they don't kill Abu Salim El Banawi. Yes, that's Abu Salim El Banawi, one notorious Boko Haram and ISWAP raid commander. The army say Abu later become a chief photographer and a propaganda operative for the terrorist group. According to the army, now during one of the failed terrorist attack for military location, the killing happened last week. So this now, according to the statement, where Captain Mohammed Goni will be the acting military information officer for Operation Hadin Kai release. That's today will be 22nd of July 2026. According to the Nigerian Army reports, the confirmation to say Abu Salim died alongside other members of the ISWAP mobile media team. Other members of the ISWAP group where the army say them killed included Abu Umar Khattab and Abu Khalid Usman. Army say during their operation, them recover one video camera with other items, and the terrorist group don't now acknowledge the death of the chief photographer through obituary with them publish. Yes, so according to the Nigerian army, their intelligence should say before now Abu Salim El Banawi been the lead cross-border terrorist raids enter Cameroon before them later carry him go the group media wing. So major victory here. We send more victory for we army, more from we army. We don't say no easy, but with the trainings, everything we they provide for them, with the taxpayers money, with our prayer also, we know so go fit nip this Boko Haram and this swap all this terrorist kidnapping in the border. We guys just nip them because it don't cause many harm to the country, even internationally, for people to go invest, they're going to fear. But with these killings now, we don't eliminate them, JT by JT, small, you know. Foreign companies would like to come do business. Many would like to come back. Those who don't even run, serve, we don't shilly. Those who don't discharge, leave Nigeria, would like show face again to, you know, do something really remarkable. And if they do that one, it go pay us. It go pay us well, because when they invest, we economy go start to the boom. And when it boom, you know what it go, the boom go cause jobs everywhere. We graduate, we get, you know, work, whether you know, even other work also go sit there. Don't be just only for graduates, you know, for the company, they go plenty. So you go open up the space, open up the economy, and if they do things, well, people not going to complain. Just because they complain with data now, they'll be here.

country people, they fool at one side. Now, filling station, now they don't peg them to 1,300 per liter. You know, before you know, Papa, they don't increase them. But if they reduce them for international market now, they're going to drag leg like pregnant woman. For them to reduce them, they're going to do like snail. They're not going to reduce them. But if you increase, before you say jack, they don't increase them. The pump price, bam, you don't catapult. We need to change that kind of mentality. Now, wicked mentality, very wicked mentality. No work. You no work at all. Are they a cocoa by scene? Yeah, are they go another break? Make a sharply enter market again. When I show back, we go talk more. More for inside the Flanger with Good Life the Spectacular. So stay with Nigeria FM. Stay with Good Life.

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0: of E Major Superstar himself and on top Flanger with Good Life the Spectacular. Check the time, it makes more make a 4 minutes balance for inside 7 o'clock, and when 7 o'clock we'll bring you Sports Matter. Be very, very careful, especially those with the for the other side there with the attack way they defend for the outside team. Because Benson Clements, they wear jersey number 9 today, and it could be very, very dangerous on the pitch. So you have to be careful. The defenders, and I get many, many work to do. And I got to hold on down. The way they take hold Messi down for the World Cup final. I will see you on the other side. Still, Flanger. My name is Good Life is Spectacular. It's Kokopi. Let go.
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Good morning, delicious evening to you. Now a beautiful day with Baba God. Don't arrange yourself, rejoice and be glad in him. In any situation, in any circumstances where you face yourself, in any situation where you face, God won't make you know one thing. Say he care and he love you. And he don't also try to say make you know, say, make you also, they take charge of your life. If I mean take charge. You get some basic things. But we say, God, don't give you responsibility. Your health. Now, one of them. God say, there your hand. But no, we say, not getting your own part to play. But there your hand. He say, I wish above all things that thou mayest prosper and be in health as your soul prospereth. I wish above all things. So God desire now for you to stay in health. So when I say, he there for your hand. Now, you know, go fish you waiting, go make you sick. You go to do them. You carry awareness down under your hand. You get your own part to play, but you also get your own part to play. So no matter the situation, what they try to, whether they try to coerce it, in essence, they say, God still care for you, and he also don't give you authority to take charge on certain things about your life. So as a visual countryman, no matter the challenge, no they moved, no they shaken. God day. More starts. Transfer news plenty, oh. I'll tell you a lot of things that happen for transfer. Aroko Dare don't enter Wahala for Wolverhampton Wanderers. And also, other things where they happen for inside the support. I will tell you all those things. All these things where they happen for inside the world of support. Not going to be at the show back. Sports Matter for Nigeria.

0: out with Infomania transfer news. Like I tell you, I get plenty transfer news where they happen. I'm going to bring you some other transfer news about. First, we will start with this Aroko Dare matter for inside Wolverhampton Wanderers. On Monday, their training session, it been stopped. Why? Because they can't call extra security to come tell Aroko Dare make him come out from pitch after the players and they come out. Why? The coach, the new coach, what did they call Caesar Lehanaboya? Caesar Pesieto, what do they call him? This man, he talks say Aroko Dare know the part of him plan. Then I know say like three clubs don't they interested in the player for Transfer, including Fiorentina don't come for the player. In fact, Fiorentina don't show more interest. Submit bid on several occasions so that Aroko Dare will come out loan with an option to buy, but Wolverhampton Wanderers reject and not forget to sign Aroko Dare £25 million and play at the three matches. He's got only three goals. So then few say their new coach, if you say this guy, you know, they're part of him plan. But my question now, okay, if you know they're part of your plan, you don't tell them in the train. In fact, their first training camp when they go for Portugal, Aroko Dare no follow travel. That one day. Now they don't come back from Portugal. You don't tell Aroko Dare, say, Abobi, you know they're part of my team. You know go play. In fact, the last training session, now so this one, Aroko Dare can't come training. So like, they tell him, say, bros, you know they're part of the training session. Go. I got a vessel. So then they come out to. Now so the coach can say, for what? What sort of this is that? Okay, I don't cancel training. Then he can call security, but then carry the player, come out. I just hope, say, this matter then go resolve and quick. Or possibly allow the player to leave. If you no one use them, if you no need them, why keep him? Why don't you take a loan? Maybe the guy go perform in the highest order there. He go give him boost, 25 years instigate age for inside for football. But not just frustrate the young man. My own be that. He got awareness. I don't know what the county went do, but my own now, if you know one time for your team, you know they're part of your plan, then accept bids where they come for the guy head. So that the guy go feel leave. That is the only way you help the player as well. And help yourself as a coach and the club. Okay, Moku, come out from there now. Come the young more as they consign within the happen. More enter the this guy, what do they call him? Bruno Guimarães. Well, Bruno Guimarães, now one player was now the sign they look for. But Newcastle done the day frustrated though. Newcastle frustration not follow them more. Why? Because that's not they come direct. That's not they use corner, they price it. The player won't go. Sure, the player won't go, but Arsenal, they go direct. They never go directly to Newcastle to say, oh, Newcastle won't sign Bruno Guimarães. But they use what they call intermediary, that is middlemen, to do the pricing for them so that they will fit by Bruno Guimarães. So the team now, they frustrate Newcastle, and Newcastle now don't come talk, say, as it be so, hey, say, if you want buy Bruno Guimarães, bring £80 million. Bonkwem. Anyways, we will get more reportage at stake on this Bruno Guimarães issue for inside the way Arsenal, they go ask now. What thing go happen? We'll find out. Take your ear, hear them.
1: Arsenal spoke to Newcastle. They will know 100% that Bruno Guimarães definitely wants to go to Arsenal. We kind of know that anyway because he's kind of intimated privately to Newcastle United that if, and it's a big if, Arsenal meet a price that they are comfortable with, that they feel is his valuation, he would be open to speaking to them and open to joining them. He doesn't want to be that player who is in the Isak scenario where he's not going to go on strike, he's not going to do any of that. He understands the position that Newcastle United are in. I would expect Arsenal to make some sort of formal move sooner rather than later on this because it has gone so far down the line behind the scenes for it not to go anywhere. So it's clear the player wants to go and Arsenal want him. The problem Newcastle United have got is, well, on the positive side, he's under contract. They're under no pressure to do any business. But again, the will of the player. And if he really wants to go, then Newcastle United are going to have a decision to make.
0: You know, yeah, that reportage is as it concerns Bruno Guimarães. Now, more go for one player. What we say, there for table. They say Arsenal, they retain an interest in Bradley Barcoli after they miss out on Morgan Rogers to Chelsea. And of course, Morgan Rogers, of course, he signed for Chelsea from Aston Villa, £170 million. Now, according to a reportage, PSG, then go fee allow Bradley Barcoli leave this summer. They're not going to stand in a way if offer comes So now so them atabi he said by calling as someone will be say Arsenal they look at seriously after they miss out on that man will be Morgan Rogers will be their top target. Now Liverpool don't make an initial approach to IS Monaco for winger, what do they call Magnus what do they call him Akolosh. So the 24-year-old Magnus Akolosh, now one player with Liverpool they look for. No, forget say this Selma, Paris Saint-Germain too. Don't they look for the player? Paris Saint-Germain don't talk about how they look the player seriously. They don't look. In fact, they make a bid recently of £34 million. Now, so IS Monaco reject them. So Liverpool now they go because Anthony Raiola been talked for in this conference yesterday. You know, so then they're American now they do their preseason. Say this Liverpool side need wingers because already Mohamed Salah don't come on. So you need to replace somebody like Mohamed Salah. So they don't go for Yann Diomande, you know, work. Now they don't eye another player will be Akarish. Even though say Paris Saint Germain, the iron two, the player they will need to go to PSG, but PSG never meet the guy price tag. I wouldn't put for in head. Just at the £4 million, IS Monaco the fifth center insults to them, so they don't reject them. So, now what thing they happen? Then FIFA did not sign a new contract with Manchester City until 2030. Don't sign a new contract with Manchester City, and of course, Paris. This club, what do they call it? Inter Miami. Yes, Inter Miami. Inter Miami don't get their man in Casemiro. So Casemiro, he don't join Inter Miami. He don't sign a new contract. He don't sign contract with Inter Miami. So Casemiro don't join them from after we've seen come over Manchester United. So he don't go join the Inter Miami team. So now, so the matter be for inside here. Okay, Moku, they move on right now. Right now for inside football matter. A lot to happen for inside here. This time I'm going to put eye for. This Super Falcons side, now we'll come back to national team football. So Super Falcons, as it being a countryman, they don't get a huge boost. What will be the boost? Because today, CAF don't announce say the person will go win the Africa Cup of Nations title. They don't increase the prize money from $1 million to $2 million. So Super Falcons, with the idea, number 11th Africa Cup of Nations crown, then get opportunity to win $2 million. But nothing CAF announced today. So any person who win the AFCON, so now the prize money be that, $2 million. Now, staying with the Super Falcons of Nigeria, then get a preparatory match, meaning to say paddy match against Tanzania tomorrow, as they're going to prepare them body for the Women's Africa Cup of Nations. They go kick off for inside Morocco on the 26th of this month, will be July. And of course, as a BCO countryman, the Super Falcons and then be the defending champion. They're supposed to play with the Black Queens of Ghana, but that one no work. But now they don't get another opportunity. That one will be Justin Madugu. They don't get another opportunity with Tanzania to see how in team don't they prepared rich ahead of the Women's Africa Cup of Nations. So it will start on the, of course, they call them the 26th. The Super Falcons, their own match now next week Tuesday. Super Falcons go play against I think Malawi for their opening match next week Tuesday. But then get match tomorrow 6 p.m. local time to see how they go prepare them body against Tanzania ahead of the Women's Africa Cup of Nations. We go Shele for that country what they call Morocco. Okay, sharply now, more put eye for inside the matter where they happen for Italy. Because as being a countryman, the Italian Football Federation, they don't talk say, so then they're willing to make an exception, meaning to say, they're in terms of paying Pep Guardiola, they don't willing to break their budget. You know, maybe then get a seal before, say, you know, go pass this amount. Say right now, say everything done, they settled for them to break the budget to see how they go bring in Pep Guardiola as their new head coach. Mostly, it remains to be seen, as people put up for body grammatology. With a way to see whether Pep Guardiola he go accept that contract to sign for the Italian football to become the head coach of the Azzurri, of course, the head coach of the Italian national team. Of course, most certain things will happen. Pep, they don't approach him already. Maldini will be the technical director. And this man, what they call advisor, what they call Leonardo, they don't go meet Pep for inside Barcelona, discuss with them intensively, including Giovanni Malogo, will be the president of the Italian Football Federation. They don't talk, say, him don't come out today, can't talk, say, after this summit, he said, they're on top casualness, they're on top positivity, and They try to make sure, say, this guy understand, Pep understands it, and they're willing to break their budget, their wage budget, to see how they go bring in Pep, come become their new head coach. You go find out whether Pep go accept at the end of the day. Now, hang on, bala break for Sports Matter. This is a gracious evening. Thank you so much. Like I tell you earlier, God, it delights in you staying healthy. So, eat right. Do exercise, do all those things we say good. No see drink, we go, all those alcohol, shut up. We no say they're very dangerous to your body. He said, no worry, man, take them later. No, you get my point. So my point here now, God also, they give you responsibility over your health. If you know carry awareness today. He there for your hand. Some parts there your hand, he can get your own role to play. Your own partner to do your own. Your own partner to do your own. So do your own. You carry awareness. So no say the matter be. And no matter the circumstances, no one thing for sure. God love you. The Lord Jesus, he love you well. Ekelengi ten time.
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0: 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Make you remember say I move the wrong belly.
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0: 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Now correct oil. Fortified with vitamin A.
1: Now correct choice for me and my family.
0: Yes, now you can buy the one where your money rich and enjoy tasty meals.
1: 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I appreciate you, Wella.
0: Now so, my correct friend.
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1: Ah, Janet, what's this way you dey buy?
0: Now all we are going to use cook now.
1: Eh? Unbranded oil we dey put for box.
0: Something when I shikini money and it dey do me well.
1: Hey, Janet, make you remember say I move the wrong belly.
0: Which one make I come buy?
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0: together.
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Hey, what's up, people? It's your boy Ricardo Noni. It's your boy Ricardo Banks. And guess what? I'm chilling with my standard friend. Good life is spectacular. Keep your lockdown here. Don't go nowhere.

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Day don't break, oh. Listen to the morning runs to break

Elizabeth, popularly known as Nurse Elizabeth, the CEO of Ebony Life Care International. We therefore Harbor Trade Fair where they happen for Azigboro Park. We occupy stand number 13. Stand number 13. My topic today na Staphylococcus aureus. This Staphylococcus aureus na one deadly infection. If this infection enter your body, it go damage the soldier where they protect our body, where you both they call immune system. It will affect your white blood cell, your red blood cell, and plenty. You know, coffee fight against the harmful bacteria when they for your body anymore. If now you get this Staphylococcus, while they talk, you can observe symptoms like internal heat, warm-like objects in the body, headache today, headache tomorrow. You dey piss, you dey divide to two. You dey piss, you dey feel pain, or you dey piss, you dey get frequent urinating. Anytime you want piss, it become a problem. You go excuse face before the piss go come aside. Your own now severe pain on that thing before you be able to pay. Or you dey drop punko, which you not supposed to be like that. Be man, if you get up to walk out from one place to another, na problem. They carry hand, they push you. Or when you put your leg for ground, the under your foot go be like saying a foam day inside. When you press the leg for ground, it go become saying a problem. You don't go feel walk out from here to here. Or you be the one, if you carry your leg, you go be like saying they carry heavy thing put inside your leg. The leg will be heavy, you they pain you. You will observe that you are having inching, rashes all over your body. Things they work out for your body. If you get up today, na headache, tomorrow na back pain. Every day na so so complain. You know who understand yourself. Because without good health, there is nothing you feel achieve for this life. If you keep quiet, you they leave those problems. The problem they worse, Jonah, my brother. He go break you down. When he break you down, nothing you feel do again. He go become worse. Stand up, go see your medical practitioner. For more information, 080-50-55-5554. 080-50-55-5554. Or you are the one that anytime you get up in the morning, when your mantle was supposed to answer, you know they get up. Anytime when your partner call you, na problem. You don't forget, say, wait till the control man na vein. If this yamayama thing can go affect your vein, to do like a man go become problem. If na the veins where they up, this yamayama thing go enter. My brother, even if the woman dead, the way God create them, the thing no go over answer. Or na the veins where they down, one of the egg go the day bigger than one, you go they receive pain. Like say that they use needle, they chuck you inside the egg. If na the

0: put the things the way they eat, not be the food that we're supposed to eat. Too much of chemical, don't too much, where even they affect many people. Too much of alcohol, you are taking the alcohol without knowing it's damaging some things in your body system. Try and eat good food that will nourish your body system. These same herbs, now our forefathers, they take, they refresh their body. They very strong, they very agile to work. They will live long life. But now, chemicals, food don't come full everywhere. The way COVID they make, even our young ones, before 30 years, 20 years, and all the other problem. Where be saying, you're not supposed to observe. You go, they see some people, they have a leg, they make noise. All your body now, pain, you they receive. Or when you enter bathroom like this, you won't bathe, all of your body go, they scratch you. You pour water and scratch, you go, they see. Or now you, where be say, cold, don't enter your body. And you keep quiet, you they do, and no for this thing. I am only here to advise you people. Get up, go and look for solution for your problem. Remember, say, root where giant man use economize, now you they for giant man down. No allow sickness break you down. No allow people come to for your beautiful garden. That make what I say, get up, go consult your medical practitioner. We therefore have a trade fair where they happen for Azigboro Park. We occupy stand number 13. Stand number 13. 080-50-55-5554. 080-50-55-5554.
1: 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I don't come with my Ogbonge Harbor Enlightenment Program. 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My name na Delight, popularly known as Imole Omoba Adeniyi from Ogun State. 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My phone number now 070-3697-6953. 070-3697-6953. The topic of today na osa and pie. Wetin be osa and how if it affect man and woman. Osa na open wound or injury where they different parts of our body. Three types of osa and their causes. Peptic osa, skin osa, mouth osa. What if it cause osa for our body? Physical stress, not eating on time, smoking or drinking, bacterial infection. Some osa na hereditary, abuse, use of pain relief drugs, etc. How osa fit affect man and woman? For woman, osa can cause infertility and for men, erectile dysfunction. As a woman, osa can cause hotness of the stomach or womb, thereby stopping you from conception. And at times, when you conceive, it can lead to miscarriage. And for men, osa can kill or damage your immune system. Symptoms of osa, loss of appetite, loss of weight, vomiting of blood, tiredness, severe pain, etc. For more information, 070-36-97-69-53. 070-36-97-69-53. Let's quickly talk about pie. Pie has swollen and inflamed blood vessels in the rectum and anus. We have internal and external pie. Internal pie, now when you go toilet, now blood you go stool. And external, when you go toilet, now your anus go push come out and sometimes scatter and blood go follow. Both internal and external pie, no good for both man and woman. Because for men, pie can weaken your manhood and cause you inability to perform in Madame Jerusalem. It can turn 1 or 2 hour man into 1 minute man. As a woman, pie can cause hormonal shift in your monthly cycle and it can lead to early menopause if not properly taken care of. If you are experiencing all this problem I talked about or more, run go see your healthcare provider. All sickness no be witchcraft, some na lack of proper care and I don't care attitude. You wait, don't use osa medicine tire, come with bitter cola. This message now from Delight, where they stand 7 inside Azigboro Park, opposite my one flyover. Stand 7 inside Azigboro Park, opposite my one flyover. My phone number now 070-36-97-69-53. 070-36-97-69-53. You don't work out from Mr. A to Mr. B, and you can't feel like say you won't give up. No, when there is life, there is hope. You keep on pushing until you get to the right place. Not forget, say this message now from Delight, where they stand 7 inside Azigboro Park, opposite my one flyover. 070-36-97-69-53.
2: Good day, my Obonga listeners. I work on Ebohan Alliance Baba Champion Action for Men. Now we dey carry this message to come on at the mouth. Now me be the chief consultant of Baba Champion Hustle International. Mm-hmm. And the wing topic we carry reach your mouth today. Now erectile dysfunction. Now waiting be erectile dysfunction. Erectile dysfunction, no, that him be the inability for man, no, not to stand well as the real man where he supposed to be. Or when he stand, small time, the standing no go last to perform the way where man supposed to be. But when him be say every time where you won't stand as a man, take salute, You know the grease stand, or even when you stand up before you throw waste and do finish, in don't fall yakata. Nadia, in don't turn big problem. This one fit cause you stress. Oh, affect self confidence as a man, even spoil your sweet, sweet relationship. Hey, this problem of erectile dysfunction fit be sign of infection or tete sickness when you no treat well. We need better treatment. No forget, say for a man to get aroused. A real man, it go involve in brain, no, involve in hormone, in nerves go come follow join, emotions too, muscle plus in blood vessel, all of them go come join together. Make we come talk about waiting the cause erectile dysfunction. Common causes of erectile dysfunction, no, for inside man body. One, na alcohol, abuse of hard substance, lack of sleep, oh, you know they sleep well, use of tobacco, too much sugar for inside body, obesity, and high insulin level. Even man will get plenty fat packed around in waist. Feet get erectile dysfunction. No forget say na Baba Champion House. Where the summer on this kind of bunge informative. No forget to say we there for number 62 Ikwere Road for my one. But for this red fair where they happen for Isaac Boro Park opposite my one flyover Port Harcourt, we sit down for
3: stand 40.
2: Green Green also na 0813-771-3684. I take them again, 0813-771-3684. Baba Champion House, no be Jack for trade do. Now, what be the signs and symptoms? We go see, we go no say, erectile dysfunction na in the worry you. If you know they get appetite to show your wife love for the other room, my brother, now wahala be that too. If you dey experience any of these signs now, what just stop? I beg sharply, go meet your doctor for health caregiver for proper checkup and test to know exactly what's the problem be and give you the right drug and medication. And no forgetting a Baba Champion bring this program come give you now. We stand gidibaf for number 62 Ikwere Road, my one, oh. And for this ongoing herbal trade fair, where they happen for Isaac Boro Park opposite my one flyover Port Harcourt, we there for
3: stand 40.
2: Green Green us for 0813-771-3684. I go take them again, oh, 0813-771-3684. Remember say, na Baba Champion House, oh, you day. Our main focus now to bring out the main action within inside you as a man.
4: Good day, my good people of River State and its environs. My names are Prince Adewale, aka Baba and Mama Twins. I'm currently at the ongoing trade fair taking place at Isaac Boro Park, opposite my one flyover, and I occupy stand number 35. My phone number is 0813-109-8444. I take it again, 0813-109. It's 444.
5: I want to make you understand that the only thing that I specialize on is man problem. For example, the problem that will make a man not be able to satisfy his partner during man and woman affair. It may be stress, old age, or long-time infection, or someone diagnosed of having excess sugar problem, or long-time untreated infection. You that is hearing me right now, don't let somebody eat the meat in your pot of soup. It's any kind of man problem that you have. Now, even some men, if you reach their house, they don't carry plenty different type of food. This one, back pain, voice pain, head pain.
4: Stand number 35.
5: Even some men, when they start their action, the thing will come out of their body, everything that water. So any kind of problem will you get.
6: If you're experiencing any of these symptoms, ensure to visit a medical practitioner.
5: And we will also advise you and counsel you. Even man will be seeing your own problem now to the peace, madam, peace, anywhere you day you want peace. Some people, for one night, so before you know, they don't peace 3, 4, 5, 6, 7 times a night. That kind will not do normal again.
4: I did for the ongoing trade fair with the shelter for Isaac Boro Park, opposite my one flyover. And I do occupy stand number 35.
5: From 7 now for daytime. Now so they go to peace. Anywhere when they reach, they go peace. Madam peace, uncle peace, brother peace. I be your own now. Waist pain, back pain, internal heat, noisy stomach. Come for advice. Your health now, your wealth too. Now so you both talk out. Sickness, they make you hide me, make I kill you, but make you expose me, then make I leave you wrong. Yes, if you don't do test before, carry and come. If you never do self, that is why. Come for advice. Oh yeah, Mama Twins, you self it here, make you too come out for the matter.
7: Good day, my people at home. Now me or Mama
3: normal twins, where you don't hear my name, Tete. You women like me, where you don't suffer from one sickness to another, where this one don't damage your system, whether you don't get long-term infection. 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You, where you they discharge, where you they get internal, it's where something they move from one place to another, you get waste paper. Anyhow, where this thing they take worry you as a woman.
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7: Oh yes, my country people, and welcome to this enlightenment program sponsored by Mr. Felix, popularly known as Cameroon Man, the Eye Master. Yes, Cameroon Man, the Eye Master. 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I go call them again, 0814-358-4690. Country man, your eye line be your light, too. So therefore, make you know the carry and play bangole at all at all. If your eye to disturb you, no matter the kind of eye would disturb you, whether a cataract, whether a glaucoma, don't your eye scratch you. 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Or say, even if they read self, the letters them, they go to play football for your eye. That's what they go to work out, pion, pion, pion for your eye. 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So, for opposite my one flyover, do before you shall be talk, why, yeah. Or make you call this number, 0814-358-4690. Again, 0814-358-4690. 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Country people, your eye needs special attention. 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What they like a sound, they don't enter your eye. 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Stand 39 for the ongoing herbal trade fair where they go on for inside Isaac Ebolo Park. For opposite your mile, one of like over Dio Bupitakwa here. Yeah. Mommy, call this number 0814-358-4690. 0814-358-4690. I take them again, 0814-358-4690. Sharp Ali. No matter the level of your eye problem, and no matter the time where this thing don't reach, make you no lose hope, because hope will play for grand. Delay. Now the talk say, now make a foul. You don't feel the fly like other birds. So make you no delay. Sharp, make you run. Carry your kaya. Run, go stand 39. 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For you push it to my 105 over. So now that your caregiver, the Cameroon Man, the Eye Master. Cameroon Man, the Eye Master. Sharp Ali. Make you call this number. Ring, 0814-358-4690. Take them again. 0814-358-4690. Oh yeah, the last one. 0814-358-4690. Make you no forget. Oh.

0: internet. 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
1: 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I appreciate you, Wella.
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7: Good day, my listeners. My name is Toyewo Elizabeth, popularly known as Nurse Elizabeth, the CEO of Ebony Life Care International. We there for Harbor Trade Fair, where they happen for Azigboro Park. We occupy stand number 13. Stand number 13. My topic today, na Staphylococcus aureus. This Staphylococcus aureus, na one deadly infection. If this infection enter your body, it go damage the soldier where they protect our body, where you both they call immune system. It will affect your white blood cell, your red blood cell, and platelets. You know, coffee fight against the harmful bacteria when they for your body anymore. If now you get this Staphylococcus, what they talk, you can observe symptoms like internal heat, warm-like objects in the body, headache today, headache tomorrow. You dey piss, you dey divide to two. You dey piss, you dey feel pain. Or you dey piss, you dey get frequent urinating. Anytime you want piss, it become a problem. You go excuse face before the piss go come aside. Your own now severe pain on that thing before you be able to pay. Or you dey drop bonko, which you not supposed to be like that. Be man, if you get up to waka from one place to another, na problem, then they carry hand, they push you. Or when you put your leg for ground, the under your foot go be like saying a foam day inside. When you press the leg for ground, go become saying a problem. You don't go feel work out from here to here. Or you be the one, if you carry your leg, you go be like saying they carry heavy thing put inside your leg. The leg will be heavy, you they pain you. You observe that you are having inching, rashes all over your body. Things they work out for your body. If you get up today, na headache, tomorrow, na back pain. Every day, na so complain. You know who understand yourself. Because without good health, there is nothing you feel achieve for this life. If you keep quiet, you they leave those problems. The problem they worse, John and my brother. He go break you down. When he break you down, nothing you feel do again. Go become worse. Stand up, go see your medical practitioner. For more information, 080-50-55-5554. 080-50-55-5554. Or you are the one that anytime you get up in the morning, when your mantle was supposed to answer, you know they get up. Anytime when your partner call you, na problem. You don't forget, say, wait till the control man na vein. If this yamayama thing can go affect your vein, to do like a man go become problem. If na the veins where they up, this yamayama thing go enter. My brother, even if the woman dead, the way God create them, the thing no go answer. All na the veins where they down. One of the egg go the day bigger than one. You go they receive pain. Like I said, they use needle, they chuck you in.

0: It's the way they eat, not be the food that we're supposed to they eat. Too much of chemical, don't too much, where even they affect many people. Too much of alcohol, you are taking the alcohol without knowing it's damaging some things in your body system. Try and eat good food that will nourish your body system. These same herbs, now our forefathers, that they take, that they refresh their body, that they very strong, they very agile to walk, they will live long life. But now, chemicals, food don't come full everywhere. The way COVID they make, even our young ones, before 30 years, 20 years, now they observe problem. Where be saying, I'm not supposed to observe. You go, they see some people, they are belego, they make noise. All your body now, pain, you they receive. Or when you enter bathroom like this, you won't bathe, all of your body go, they scratch you. You pour water and scratch, you go, they see. Or now you, where be say, cold don't enter your body. And you keep quiet, you they do, I don't know for this thing. I am only here to advise you people. Get up, go and look for solution for your problem. Remember, say, root where giant man use economize, now you for giant man down. No allow sickness break you down. No allow people control for your beautiful garden. 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

0: of appetite, loss of weight, vomiting of blood, tiredness, severe pain, etc. For more information, 070-36-97-69-53. 070-36-97-69-53. Let's quickly talk about pie. Pie are swollen and inflamed blood vessels in the rectum and anus. We have internal and external pie. Internal pie, now when you go toilet, now blood you go stool. And external, when you go toilet, now your anus go push come out, and sometimes scatter and blood go follow. Both internal and external pie, no good for both man and woman. Because for men, pie can weaken your manhood and cause you inability to perform in Madame Jerusalem. It can turn 1 or 2 hour man into 1 minute man. As a woman, pie can cause hormonal shift in your monthly cycle, and it can lead to early menopause if not properly taken care of. If you are experiencing all these problems I talked about or more, run go see your healthcare provider. All sickness no be witchcraft, oh, some na lack of proper care and I don't care attitude. You wey don't use Osa medicine tire, come with bitter cola. This message now from the light wey they stand 7 inside Asiboro Park, opposite my one flyover. Stand 7 inside Asiboro Park, opposite my one flyover. My phone number now 070-36-97-69-53. 070-36-97-69-53. You don't work out from Mr. A to Mr. B and you can't feel like say you won't give up. No, when there is life, there is hope. You keep on pushing until you get to the right place. Not forget, say this message now from the light where they stand 7 inside Asiboro Park, opposite my one fly over. 070-36-97-69-53.
1: Good day, my Obonga listeners. So I work on Ebonha Alliance Baba Champion Action for Men. Now we they carry this message to come on at the mouth. Now me be the chief consultant of Baba Champion Hustle International. Mm-hmm. And the wing topic we carry reach your domo today, na erectile dysfunction. Now waiting be erectile dysfunction. Erectile dysfunction, no, na him be the inability for man, no, not to stand well as the real man where he supposed to be. Or when he stand, small time, the standing no go last to perform the way where man supposed to be. But when him be say every time where you won't stand as a man, take salute. You know the grease stand, or even when you stand up before you to waste and do finish, in don't fall yakata. Nadia, in don't turn big problem. This one fit cause you stress, so affect self confidence as a man, even spoil your sweet, sweet relationship. Hey, this problem of erectile dysfunction fit be sign of infection or tete sickness when you not treat well. We need better treatments. No forget, say for a man to get aroused as a real man. It go involve in brain, involve in hormone, in nerves go come follow join, emotions too, muscle plus in blood vessel, all of them go come join together. Make we come talk about waiting they cause erectile dysfunction. Common causes of erectile dysfunction for inside man body, one na alcohol, abuse of hard substance, lack of sleep, you know they sleep well, use of tobacco, too much sugar for inside body, obesity, and high insulin level. Even man will get plenty fat packed around in waist, feet get erectile dysfunction. No forget say na Baba Champion House. Where the salmon are this kind of bunge informative. No forget to say we there for number 62 Equerry Road for my one. But for this red fair where they happen for Asiboro Park opposite my one flyover Port Harcourt, we sit down for
2: stand 40.
1: Green Green also na 0813-771-3684. I take them again, 0813-771-3684. Baba Champion House, no be jack for trade do. Now, what be the signs and symptoms where you go see, where you go no say erectile dysfunction na in the worry you? If you know they get appetite to show your wife love for the other room, my brother, now wahala be that too. If you dey experience any of these signs now, what just stop? I beg sharply, go meet your doctor for health caregiver for proper checkup and test to know exactly what's the problem be and give you the right drug and medication. And no forgetting, a Baba Champion bring this program come give you now. We stand gidigba for number 62 Equerry Road, my one. And for this ongoing herbal trade fair, where they happen for Asiboro Park opposite my one flyover Port Harcourt, we there for
2: stand 40.
1: Get it?

0: us for 0813-771-3684. I go take them again, 0813-771-3684. Remember, say, now Baba Champion, how so you day? Our main focus now to bring out the main action within inside you as a man.
1: Good day, my good people of River State and its environs. My names are Prince Adewale, aka Baba and Mama Twins. I'm currently at the ongoing trade fair taking place at Isaacboro Park, opposite my one flyover, and I occupy stand number 35. My phone number is 0813-109-8444. I take it again, 0813-109.
2: I want to make you understand that the only thing that I specialize on is man problem. For example, the problem that will make a man not be able to satisfy his partner during man and woman affair. It may be stress, old age, or long-time infection, or someone diagnosed of having excess sugar problem, or long-time untreated infection. You that is hearing me right now, don't let somebody eat the meat in your pot of soup. It's any kind of man problem that you have. Now, even some men, if you reach their house, they don't carry plenty different type of root. This one, back pain, voice pain, head pain.
1: Stand number 35.
2: Even some men, when they start their action, the thing will come out of their body, everything that water. So any kind of problem will you get.
3: If you're experiencing any of these symptoms, ensure to visit a medical practitioner.
2: And we will also advise you and counsel you. Even man will be saying your own problem now to the peace, madam, peace, anywhere you day you want peace. Some people, for one night, so before you know, they don't peace telling 4, 5, 6, 7 times a night. That kind will know they normal again.
1: I did for the ongoing trade fair with the shelter for Isaacboro Park, opposite my one flyover. And I do occupy stand number 35.
2: Some 7 now for daytime. Now so they go to peace. Anywhere with the rich, they go peace. Madam peace, uncle peace, brother peace. I be your own now. Waist pain, back pain, internal heat, noisy stomach. Come for advice. Your health now, your well too. Now so you both talk out. Sickness, they make you hide me, make I kill you, but make you expose me, then make I leave you wrong. Yes, if you don't do test before, carry and come. If you never do self, that is why. Come for advice. Oh yeah, Mama Twins, you self, here, make you come out for the matter.
4: Good day, my people at home. Now me or Mama Twins, where you don't they hear my name, Tete. You women like me, where you don't they suffer from one sickness to another, where this one don't damage your system, whether you don't get long-term infection. 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Anyhow, where this thing they take worry you as a woman.
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5: 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Again, 0814-358-4690. 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So for opposite my one flyover, go before inside the Peter Quire. Or make you call this number 0814-358-4690. Again, 0814-358-4690. 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Standard 39 for the ongoing herbal trade fair where they go on for inside Azigboro Park. For opposite your mile, one of like over deal with Pitagua here. Yeah. Momiki call this number 0814-358-4690. 0814-358-4690. I take them again, 0814-358-4690. Sharpally. No matter the level of your eye problem, and no matter the time where this thing don't reach, make you no lose hope, because hope will play for grand. Delay. Now they talk, say, now make a foul. You don't feel the fly like other birds, so make you no delay. Sharp, make you run. Carry your kaya. Run, go stand 39. Stand there 39 for inside the ongoing herbal trade fair with the shelter for inside as you go to park for opposite to my 105 over. So now that your caregiver, the Cameroon man, the eye master. Cameroon man, the eye master. Sharp Ali. We make you call this number. Gring, 0814-358-4690. Take them again. 0814-358-4690. Oh, yeah, the last one. 0814-358-4690. Make you no forget.
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1: Oh yeah, now here we go, here we go. Why them not go there active? When did they always listen to Flanger? We want Ubonga OAP. Good life, the spectacular. Oh my yakayaski, miti yaski, took baski, the pile. Isha Q. Say. Them not they use clear eye, they do run so. Now get the monotone and get the advantage. If you want to tori your lover,
2: then with Flanger.
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1: Nakana.
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1: Oh boy, where my tally number now?
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0: Kabanil, psycho. 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
1: Say.

0: Jesus.
1: Hallelujah.
0: The Lord bless and favor you.
1: Amen.
0: The Lord increase you.
1: Amen.
0: The Lord lift you.
1: Amen.
0: You will not go down.
1: Amen.
0: Heaven celebrates your rising.
1: Amen.
0: Earth celebrates your lifting.
1: Amen.
0: Everyone who has looked down on you, believing nothing good can come out of you, God will surprise them.
1: Amen.
0: You will be the one feeding them.
1: Amen.
0: You will be the one meeting their needs.
1: Amen.
0: You will be the one sending their children to school.
1: Amen.
0: Those who look down on you, may God make them to be at your mercy.
1: Amen.
0: So shall it be.
1: Amen.
0: In Jesus' name we pray.
1: Amen.
0: Glory be to God.
1: Hallelujah.
0: Yes, yes, yes, yes. Glory be to God. It's another wonderful time in the presence of the Lord. Thank you for joining us on this broadcast. This is Prophet Isaac Rema from Glory Nation, Port Harcourt.
2: Yes, sir.
0: And I am here to invite you to something very amazing, something very special. It is going to be a time of your life. It's going to be an amazing, glorious moment. This very Friday, we are having a special neutralization service.
2: I hear. Neutralization service.
0: Yeah, it's a neutralization service.
2: I hear.
0: I call it what? A neutralization service. It is neutralization because it is the grace that neutralizes attacks.
2: Yes, sir.
0: All right. It's called neutralization service. The theme of the program is the salt that healed Jericho.
2: I hear.
0: The salt that healed Jericho. The salt. The salt that healed
2: Jericho.
0: That is the neutralization grace.
1: Yes, sir.
0: Because there was a curse that was placed upon Jericho. Mm. Many, many years in the days of Joshua.
2: Yes, sir. Yes, sir.
0: And that curse made Jericho a shadow of itself.
2: Yes, yes, sir.
0: And a man saw a desolate land and thought it was a real estate opportunity.
2: Yes.
0: And went to rebuild it.
1: Yes, sir.
0: Not knowing it was a cursed land.
2: Yes, sir.
0: So he only built a fancy estate.
2: Yes, sir.
0: A lot of fancy estates in Jericho.
2: I hear.
0: But the curse remained.
1: Yes, sir.
0: So the water is bad and the land is barren.
2: Yes, sir.
0: And one day, about 400 to 600 years later,
2: yes, sir,
0: a man of God was passing by the name Elisha.
2: I hear.
0: And in 2 Kings chapter 2, verses 19 to 22, the Bible says the men of the city of Jericho called to Elisha and said, this city is beautiful as you can see, but yes, the water is bad. The water is not. And the ground is barren.
2: Yes,
0: then he said, bring me a new cruse, meaning a white plate.
2: Yes, sir.
0: And put salt in it.
2: Yes, sir.
0: Then they brought it to him, put salt in it, and he went to the source of the waters.
2: The source.
0: The source of the waters of Jericho.
2: Again.
0: He poured the salt there and said, thus says the Lord.
2: Yes, sir.
0: There shall from this point be no more death.
2: Yes, sir.
0: Nor barrenness.
2: Yes, sir.
0: I'm telling somebody, this Friday, God wants to neutralize the attacks that came from your source.
1: Yes, sir.
0: God wants to neutralize that attack that started from your village, that attack that started from your family, that attack that started from your life. Listen, there is a neutralization power.
1: Yes, sir.
0: That is coming upon that attack this Friday.
1: Yes, sir.
0: You will bring salt to that service.
2: Yes, sir.
0: Bring your own salt. There's covenant of salt in church, but you can bring your own salt or you can get the covenant of salt in church. Anyone, but bring salt.
2: Yes, sir.
0: And with that salt, we are going to carry out the prophetic instruction of the Lord. And there will be a neutralization.
1: Amen.
0: Of all attacks.
1: Amen.
0: There will be a neutralization.
1: Amen. Amen.
0: Of all evil attacks.
1: Amen.
0: There shall be a neutralization.
1: Amen.
0: Of all evil attacks.
1: Amen.
0: In neutralization.
1: Amen.
0: So if you know that what is happening in your life right now is not normal, if you know that what is going on in your life now, you can't, it's not a normal experience, you know that what is going on in your life right now, this one is not a matter of economy. This is not a matter of whatever. There is a fishy hand inside what is going on.
2: Yes, sir.
0: Then you need to give yourself to prayer in this service and be a partaker of this divine neutralization service. A neutralization of all the attacks of the enemy in your life. It is this very Friday morning.
2: Yes, sir.
0: This very Friday, the Millennium Center, kilometer 2 Igbeche Road, near Element Junction. I see God helping you.
2: Amen.
0: I see God assisting you.
2: Amen.
0: There shall be a neutralization of every attack.
2: Amen.
0: By the power of the Holy Ghost.
2: Amen.
0: In the mighty name of Jesus.
2: Amen.
0: Don't forget what I'm telling you. Attacks can be neutralized. You see, neutralization is God's idea.
2: Yes, yes, sir.
0: And, you know, it's also a scientific discovery, but it is God's idea.
2: Yes, yes, sir.
0: In science, when acids react with base, it produces salt and water.
2: Yes, sir.
0: So they call it neutralization reaction. So salt is the product of neutralization reaction.
2: Yes, sir.
0: So what you call salt is sodium chloride.
2: Yes, sir.
0: And that sodium chloride came about by the reaction of hydrochloric acid and sodium hydroxide.
2: Yes, sir. Yes, sir.
0: So when sodium hydroxide as a base reacts with hydrochloric acid, it gives salt and water.
2: Yes, sir. Yes, sir.
0: So that salt is the product of neutralizing the acid.
2: Yes, sir.
0: By the base.
2: Yes, sir.
0: Many of our elders will put palm oil.
2: Yes, sir.
0: Upon some kind of things, some burns.
2: Yes, sir.
0: In order to bring the healing.
2: Yes, sir.
0: They are trying to do neutralization.
2: Yes, sir.
0: Glory be to God.
2: Hallelujah.
0: Somebody hearing me now. There is a neutralization grace. Salt is a product of neutralization. That's why God uses it for neutralizing.
2: Yes, yes, sir.
0: Attacks are leaving you.
1: Yes, amen.
0: Charms are spoiling.
2: Yes, amen.
0: The one they buried in your house is spoiling.
1: Amen.
0: The one they buried in your father's house in the village is spoiling.
1: Amen.
0: Just be in that service, you see what God will do.
2: Amen.
0: It will be amazing.
2: Amen.
0: The numbers to call are 080-3267-3744. Again, 080-3267-3744. One more time, 080-3267-3744. Second number is 080-3792-1796. Again, 080-3792-1796. One more time, 080-3792-1796. It's a prophetic neutralization service.
2: Yes, sir.
0: A divine neutralization service of all attacks.
2: Yes, sir.
0: 9 a.m. this very Friday morning.
2: Yes, sir.
0: The salt that healed Jericho. Your life is another Jericho that God wants to heal.
2: Amen.
3: Yes, sir.
0: Come with salt.
2: Yes, sir.
0: Come with your own salt.
2: Yes, sir.
0: So that you will not say, get with it, we do it inside.
2: Yes, sir.
0: Bring your salt.
1: Yes, sir.
0: We pray together. And then you begin to testify.
2: Amen.
0: In the name of Jesus.
1: Amen. Amen.
0: Go ahead, Pastor Simeon.
3: Yeah, thank you so much, Daddy. Somebody hearing, this is a big opportunity for you. You know, many times people don't know what is the responsible for the challenges in their life.
0: Yes, sir.
3: Just like when Papa was talking, he was talking about the house you are living in can be the very reason why things are not working well for you.
0: Yes, sir.
3: The very house you are living in. And sometimes until there is a neutralization of that attack in that house,
0: yes, sir,
3: you cannot move forward.
0: Yes, sir.
3: I remember how a man came to church and got a water of mercy and even coming out of Satan and went to his house and sprinkled, and how the grave, a grave broke into two, and the landlord had to give him quick notice.
0: Yes, sir.
3: That was when they realized that that grave was for his wife and she was used for something.
4: Yes, sir.
3: It was a terrible incident, you know, and that material, that water and so that he neutralized that power. There are many people who build houses and you don't even know the covenant that they entered to build that particular house that you are living in. But since you moved there, you just realize that things have been going wrongly, things have been going tough for you, and you don't know what is going on. It might just be the reason. It's not because you're not praying or you're not working hard, but when something has been done like that, there is a need for a token.
4: Yes.
2: Yes, sir.
3: To be able to neutralize that thing that has been done. Just like the prophet said, you sought and poured at the source. Not just anywhere, at the source. Sometimes it is not just saying, oh, in the name of Jesus. You might need a prophetic action before you release the name of Jesus to make that thing work. Jesus met somebody and he prayed and he said, ah, you are healed. Your faith has healed you. Yes. But for another person, he held the person by the hand, took that person out of the village, the Bible says, before ministering healing to the person.
1: Yes,
3: for another person, Jesus had to take clay from the ground, put in the eyes. You know, before, so there are certain situations that are very peculiar. You wonder why they prayed for another person and it didn't work for you exactly like that. It might just be this day that you are waiting for.
4: Yes.
3: But Satan can make you feel like, I beg you. No, sir. No, sir. Take a step of faith and you will see the might. We have seen these things over and over again.
1: Yes, sir.
3: People being delivered from situations like this. Just thinking that, okay, sir, I don't pray, I don't fast. But it might just be this step of faith.
4: Yes.
3: Neutralization reaction. And that situation will be neutralized completely.
4: Amen.
3: In the name of Jesus Christ.
2: Amen.
3: Thank you, Daddy.
5: Wherever you are hearing us, please, don't support your village people to keep you in bondage.
3: I hear you, sir.
5: Do not support your village people to keep you in this problem.
3: Don't cooperate with them.
5: Don't cooperate with them. Don't start blaming innocent transport fare.
3: My God.
5: Transport fare that is innocent.
3: Yes, sir.
5: You are not blaming transport.
3: It's because of transport.
5: That's the reason you couldn't come.
3: Things should stop you.
5: No. There is always transport for what is important.
2: Yes, sir.
5: If it is important, there is always transport.
2: Yes, sir.
5: Sure. Our elders say that it is when you don't love somebody that you complain that his house is far.
3: Yes, sir.
5: There is always transport for what is important.
1: Yes, sir.
5: Don't miss it. Your life will never be the same again.
2: Amen.
5: Neutralization service.
3: Yes, sir.
5: A meeting to neutralize all satanic attacks in your life.
3: Amen.
5: The theme of this program is the salt that healed Jericho.
2: Hallelujah.
5: Bring your salt.
3: Yes, sir.
5: Bring salt from your house.
3: Yes, sir.
5: We're going to pray over it. We'll give you instructions on how to use it. Then you will come back for testimony.
2: Yes,
3: amen.
5: You will see what God will turn this thing into.
3: Amen. Amen.
5: The enemy has done their worst by attacking you, right?
4: Yes, sir.
5: Now let's see what our God turns the attack into. Heaven will manifest.
2: Amen.
5: This Friday, 9 a.m. sharp, the Millennium Center, Kilometer 2, Ibeche Road, near Element Junction, the salt that healed Jericho, neutralization service. 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One more time, 080-3792-1796.
0: 1796. The Lord bless and keep you.
2: Amen.
0: Favor is yours.
2: Amen.
0: As you
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0: come,
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0: Man, shall be handed over to you in Jesus' name.
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1: 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If it dey trend for street, if they play for year, now just for you to listen to Nigeria FM 92.7. Now we ready. 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You want make your market make it sell out sharp, sharp? 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
0: As man pass man, na so some occasion day for man life we no get made. 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
1: Oh yeah, now here we go, here we go. Why them not go there active? When did they always listen to Flanger? We want Ubonga OAP. Good life, the spectacular. Omo yakwayaski, miti yaski, tukbaski, the pile. Isha Q. Say. Them not they use clear eye, they do wrong so. Now get the monotone, and get the advantage. If you want to tori your lover,
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